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Hi, I'm Big Bob, host of Memory Lane, to tell you about the upcoming show. Once again, we'll have our one-hit wonders, instrumental hit of the week, break the record, and a comparison cover song segments. In addition, we'll feature a different theme weekly as I play tunes from Danny and the Juniors, Chuck Berry, Beach Boys, and many more

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Hi, this is Steve Benz from The B-Side. 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Each week is a different playlist, so you just never know what artist or song you might hear. 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It's The B-Side with Steve Benz on Shout Radio. 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
1: It's a living thing.
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1: I'm

Tonight, my love, I believe that we are the only two people in the world. Oh, by the way, did you bring your guitar?

A very good morning. Coming up to 10 minutes past 7 on this Thursday morning, penultimate show for me this week. Where's this week gone? It seems to have flown by. It's like I jumped in the TARDIS and flew away. Anyway, that's Cass Elliot, Make Your Own Kind of Music, before Laura Green and Moonlight Music. And you know what? It's you as well. So welcome 60s and 70s through till 8 o'clock this morning. And then, of course, the show continues in various forms, but always fun, I hope. Anyway.

and a semi-detached suburban for Mr. James. Before that, 4 plus 2. That's Concrete and Clay. Or put it another way, it's 6. And before that, did we do a little cast on it? We did, of course we did. Oh, did we throw some Herman's in there as well? We did, didn't we? And can't you hear my heartbeat? Ba-dum, ba-dum, ba-dum. Yeah, ba-dum, ba-dum. Now, on this day, back in 1967, Sweden changed from driving on the left to driving on the right. It happened at 4:50 a.m. on this very day in 1967. So there you go. Wonder if they'd, you know, I wonder if that would even work today. Would we have to do that? Because the whole country came to a standstill and swapped over. It was as easy for them as that. But maybe there were less cars on the road then, weren't there? Could you imagine trying that today? Mm-hmm. In this country, my goodness, everyone's swapping around on the motor. Oh, dear, no, it's just a nightmare at the end of the day, isn't it, really? Oh, dear me. Right, some Turtles. She'd rather be with me.

The Beatles, Maxwell's Silver Hammer. Before that, the Turtles, and She'd Rather Be With Me. Now, on this day back in 1976, NASA's Viking 2 spacecraft successfully landed on Mars. Then it continued on its journey, landed on Bounty, a Snickers, or a marathon bar back then. Wouldn't it have been a marathon bar back then, wouldn't it? Yes. No, seriously, NASA Viking 2 spacecraft successfully landed on Mars on this day back in 1976. We like to give you a little bit of history now and again, don't we? Right, a bit of Eagles, a bit of Desperado, and then a bit of Jim Gross. Oh, I'm going to Pete. Oh, yeah, I am. I'm going to fit some Pete Wingfield in as well, an 18 with a bullet.

Oh, an absolute classic. 18 with a bullet, that's Pete Winfield before that, Jim Croce. And I'll have to say, I love you in this song. And of course, before the another classic from the Eagles with Desperado. It is your breakfast show. It is coming up to 27 minutes to the hour of 8. If you're clock watching or having to head out anywhere in particular, hopefully you can hang around till 10 o'clock this morning. Or listen in the car. You know you can do that with that. CarPlay, of course. It's as easy as that. Well, let's do some Osmonds and a little Elton John and a little Elvis coming your way.

was track 8, would you believe? On the album called Blue Hawaii. Of course, Rockahula Baby from Elvis. Great movie as well, Blue Hawaii. It's one of my favourites, has to be said. Before that, Elton John, Saturday Night is All Right for Fighting. No, it's not. No night is good for fighting. No time is good for fighting. Be nice, be kind, be respectful. Before that, The Osmonds and a little bit of The Proud One. Staying with the music.

Regina. Do Antonio Lando before that, Pickety Witch, and the same old feeling. And before that, Johnny Johnson, the Bandwagon, a little sweet inspiration. Just about taking us out of 60s and 70s for the penultimate time this week. We'll, of course, return tomorrow morning at 7 a.m. But up to the news we go. We'll do a little ELO, Mr. Blue Sky, and a bit of Meatloaf. 2 out of 3 ain't bad. And I'll see you after the news.

0: Tory leader Kemi Badenoch will tell us how she thinks the government should raise an extra £10 billion a year for defence later. Among her ideas are sweeping welfare cuts and ending VAT exemptions for motability cars. She asked Prime Minister Andy Burnham about how he would meet the target in the Commons of Prime Minister's Questions yesterday. Elsewhere, the British Retail Consortium has written to the Chancellor urging him to raise the employer national insurance threshold to boost job creation at the autumn budget. They say the 2024 budget change costs retailers £1.74 billion. Tom Holder's their spokesperson.
1: If we can manage to raise the threshold, it will allow employers to try and bring in more people into their jobs, more retail workers, try and reverse the trend that has seen over 100,000 fewer jobs over the last 2 years.
0: Young people are leaving education without being work ready. That's what managers have reported in a survey from the Chartered Management Institute.
2: We need to train line managers on how to manage, for example, mental health issues, which one in every four young persons says they have, or how to manage, coach people in their first job.
0: That's their CEO, Anne Frank. They're calling for a joint approach from young people, educators and employers to address the NEETS issue. The government are working with France to step up efforts to stop migrants crossing the Channel in larger dinghies. Andy Burnham is meeting French President Emmanuel Macron in London today, with tackling people smuggling gangs among the key issues. 45 British officers are being sent to France, almost tripling police resources on its western beaches. Scotland's largest local authority, Glasgow, is facing a budget gap of almost £110 million this year and the next. The local government watchdog says they've got a number of difficult decisions ahead. And Parkrun is coming to more kids across the UK. The London Marathon Foundation's promised £3 million to set up 200 new junior events in areas of high deprivation. Junior Parkrun says the money will help break down barriers children face, supporting their health, happiness and well-being. From Radio News Hub, I'm Frankie Hersine.
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5: Your local weather.
0: Cloudy across the south with some light drizzle. Elsewhere, largely dry with sunny spells. Rain across northern parts later on. Possibly some thunderstorms in Scotland. Highs of 25 degrees Celsius in the south and a bit cooler further north.
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8: Giovanni Pannice has said the BBC's investigation into Amanda Abington's allegations on Strictly Come Dancing was the right thing to do. The dancing programme was the subject of a review in 2024 after the actress alleged that Pannice, her professional partner, bullied and harassed her during the competition. 16 allegations were investigated in total, six of which were upheld. Pannice was cleared of 10 of the most serious allegations. Star Trek fans will soon be able to get their hands on collectible coins which celebrate 60 years of the iconic sci-fi show. The Royal Mint has unveiled two 50p coins, one featuring the Vulcan salute and the other showcasing four spacecraft spanning different eras of the franchise. The Mint says the coins feature some colour to reflect the advances in colour television made in the 1960s. And if you're currently enjoying the puzzling crimes in the BBC detective series Ludwig, then you'll be pleased to hear there's going to be a Christmas special. David Mitchell and Anna Maxwell Martin will be joined by the likes of Sir David Suchet, Jason Fleming, Joe Wilkinson and Kathy Tyson in the festive episode.

kicking off your second hour this morning. Busted, year 3000, and there you go with McFly. A little bit of Stargirl, all right. In this hour, of course, we've got our musical choice song. A little feature we started a few weeks ago where we pick a song from a famous musical, from stage, or from film, or up a little bit of both. You know, just for a little bit of fun on a Thursday morning. Of course, we'll also have a look at what day it is today. And it's a short one, I have to admit. It's a short what day it is because it's only a couple. But we'll tell you about those momentarily. Right now, a bit of Lou Graham. Lost in the Shadows from the Lost Boys. And then a little Ocean Colour Scene.

Ocean Colour Scene. 100 Miles High City. Before that, Lou Graham and Lost in the Shadows. Right, are you ready to have a look at what day it is today? Well, of course, it is a Thursday. It's day 246 of this year, and there is 119 days left till we hit 2027. Today is Merchant... Merchant Navy Day. We honour the men and women of the Merchant Navy and hope to see the Red Ensign flying high across the UK. It's also... a little bit of Welsh Rabbit Day today, a good excuse for a sort of cheesy, toasty, typey, potatoy, typey thing. Very nice, glorious cheese on toast in various forms. There are different recipes for that, to be honest. If you have a recipe for Welsh Rabbit, let me know what's in it. We know cheese is in it, but what else? What else do you put into a little bit of a Welsh Rabbit? Apart from that Welsh Rabbit, is my cheese on toast. Oh. Nothing against the Welsh, they're lovely people. Why are they going north? Let's do Ecky and the... Ecky? Ecky Thump. Echo and the Bunnymen, Bring on the Dancing Horses.

That's Dream Academy. Edge of Forever. Before that, Echo and the Bunny Man and Bring On the Dancing Horses. Now, I've got a very special guest joining me next week on The Breakfast Show for a little bit of a chat. She's been on the show a few times, and she's joining me all the way from Australia before she heads back over to the UK to do some more gigs, including Butlins and one at the Vauxhall Tavern as well, which will take place in November. Now, who am I talking about? I'm talking about the lady from this. Yes, Teresa Bazaar will be joining me on Tuesday morning for a little bit of a chat. And I say a little bit of a chat. Knowing her, knowing me, it will be quite a good, long, interesting chat. Hope you can join us. Here's Dollar.

0: So that's Teresa Bazaar from Dollar joining us on the Breakfast Show on Tuesday next week for a bit of a chat. Lovely lady. Seen her live a few years ago. I've been invited to the gig down in London. We'll see if I can make that one down. But we will be giving away tickets for that. So stay tuned next week and the week after, and we'll let you know how you can enter that, of course.
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0: Keith Hampshire. Tell you about him afterwards. Because he played Oliver on the stage.

Keith Hampshire. And where is the love? When he starred as Oliver in the January of Onwards, 1961, in Lionel Bart's musical in the New Theatre in London, alongside Ron Moody, Georgia Brown, and Phil Paul Wilson Jones. Now you wonder, well, Keith, he did continue, did a little bit more acting. He was in Search of the Castaways before he retired from the acting and became a still photographer. And that's when I first met him as a still photographer on the Mummy movies, the James Bond movies, and so many other movies over the years. Still going today, still does the bits and bats. He is a fabulous photographer, and everything, a still photographer to the giants. He has done so many movies over the years, you'd be quite surprised, to be honest. Let me see if I can list some of them for you. More recently he did Sky, Captain World Tomorrow, GoldenEye, of course, Kroll, Willow. What else has he done? He's done so many. Sahara, Man on Fire. Let me have a look through his biog as well for you. He was Star Wars Episode 2, Attack of the Clones, Spy Game, Robert Redford move. Then he was a still photographer on the TV series Band of Brothers, The Mummy Returns, A View to a Kill, The Adventures of a Young Indiana Jones. Oh, it goes on and on and on and on and on. He's an extremely lovely guy. He really is. And so self-effacing in the fact that he just gets on with the job. But don't annoy him. Don't annoy him, because he has a bite as well, but a really lovely guy. Anyway, that was him performing in 1961 as a very young Oliver on the London stage. Right, a bit of Laura Branigan for you right now. We'll do another musical choice for you next week as well. And this is Forever Young. Follow that up with some In Excess and Never Tear Us Apart.

most hurt. Oh, thank you for your support. Really is kind of you. Little old me. Sleep is hard to find. So true. So very true. Right, we're 11 minutes away from the news at 9 o'clock. We've got a couple of songs, well, three, to take us to the top of the hour. A little Colour Field, a bit of Matika, and a little OMD. I'll see you after the news, will you believe, at 9 o'clock. Well, we've still got my record of the week to play as well. And we'll have a look at the celebrity birthdays.

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1: Iran and the US have agreed to a temporary truce, with oil tankers allowed safe passage through the Strait of Hormuz for 2 weeks. Our reporter Lucy Gorman-Lee has more.
2: After Donald Trump's apocalyptic warning yesterday to wipe out an entire civilization, Iran put forward a 10-point peace plan, with negotiations now set to take place in Pakistan. The US and Israel will pause their operations in Iran. In turn, Tehran will allow oil tankers through the Strait of Hormuz in cooperation with their military. But Iranian officials say the war isn't over yet.
1: Well, the Prime Minister is travelling to the Middle East today to discuss fully reopening the strait with leaders in the region. Sir Keir Starmer says they must do all they can to turn it into a lasting agreement. The head of the NHS says resident doctors' strikes have been deliberately timed to cause havoc as they enter their second day. Sir Jim Mackey, the chief executive of NHS England, says many hospitals have been struggling to fill rotas, but that the service is in as good a place it can be. Wes Streeting also says the public are getting fed up with them, while Tory leader Kemi Badenoch is calling for a ban on doctors' strikes. Well, Sam Taylor-Smith is a Bristol-based resident psychiatrist.
3: Slightly more investment in the pay packet and a couple of other areas as well to iron out. I don't think we're a million miles away from a tangible deal, but I think we do need to see those things, as we've highlighted in our letter to Wes Streeting, before we could consider putting it to members.
1: A Strictly Come Dancing star who was arrested on suspicion of rape will face no charges. He was arrested in October last year in connection with an alleged incident in 2024 not thought to have been against a contestant or dancer on the show. It's after another male star on the show was arrested on suspicion of rape. Neither of them have been named. And beavers have been reintroduced in Bedfordshire after 400 years of being extinct there. It's hoped they'll help the natural environment with their dam-building abilities, which help other species with breeding and us with flooding. From Radio News Hub, I'm Frankie Hairsign.
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the sort of song we would normally play, but I thought, well, it's the 3rd of September, why wouldn't you? It's Bomb the Bass, and don't you dare make me wait. It's 9:30. A very good morning, then. Welcome along. It's Thursday morning, almost Friday, and then the weekend. I know, what more could you possibly want? And whatever it is, we've probably run out. Now, mentioned, it is the 3rd of September. It's going to be 1969 for our retro chart, doing that after the news at 11 o'clock today. And not only that, we've got our regular trip to Manchester for the Bradshaws, 10:15, looking at the national newspapers in just a few shakes of a lamb's tail. And, of course, our Nuts at 9. Yeah, we get ever so excited about that. It's a very happy birthday to a former member of the Beach Boys celebrating his birthday today. Yep, Al Jardine celebrating. So for that very reason, well, we're sort of celebrating alongside him, making him our featured artist this morning. Three tracks from the Beach Boys to come between now and midday. Of course, you're always welcome to get in touch. If you don't know the number, I shall give it to you shortly. We're here right through until midday for this Thursday.

Crystals, do run, run. I don't mind if I do. It's 13 past nine, and let's have a look then at the first part of our national newspapers today. Now, several of Thursday's papers are zooming in on a warning to Andy Burnham from the City of London. Now, they're saying there will be market chaos if the new Prime Minister doesn't rein in spending. A caution that he cannot possibly borrow his way out of this. The Telegraph noting that Andy Burnham refused to rule out more borrowing during his first Prime Minister's questions on Wednesday. On his front page, the paper also previewing a speech from the Conservative leader Kemi Badenoch, saying that she will vow to increase defence spending by 3% by 2030, and to do that by cutting Britain's welfare bill. The Daily Mail also leading on Badenoch's pledge to slash welfare to fund military. It's saying that the Conservative leader has piled pressure on the Prime Minister on Wednesday, noting that it is a commitment that Andy Burnham has so far failed to match. It's one in the eye for Andy, according to the Declaration of the Sun, following a meeting between Andy Burnham and the French President Emmanuel Macron. Now, this all happened at the British Museum yesterday. Now, they're doing this whilst viewing the Bayeux tapestry, which is on loan to the UK from France. The paper saying that Macron told the Prime Minister that he would offer just 45 more do-nothing cops to help deal with a small boat crisis. Macron will announce the move at some point on Thursday, the paper reporting over a picture of the boats from the tapestry, which famously depict King Harold being shot in the eye with an arrow. Elsewhere this morning, the Bayeux tapestry. Now, that's featuring prominently in the Times today, carrying a photograph of the king laughing alongside the French president as they viewed the tapestry on Wednesday. An attack against Andy Burnham by the Defence Select Chair. It's the main story for the... which paper's that? Can't remember. Anyway, somebody's reporting on it, saying that he has called on the Prime Minister to urgently commit to find extra spending for defence. Burnham told that vibes alone would not be enough to keep Britain safe. That is actually all being reported in the Times today. And you'll get there in the end. Lastly, the British royal family is vulnerable to cyber attacks from hostile states. That's according to the Eye paper, saying that the monarchy's ageing legacy computer system increases the risk of hacks, reporting that the palace's official website has previously been taken offline and confidential files are thought to have been accessed. Are they still running Windows 95? Maybe one day we'll get to find out. Independent local radio, it's Thursday morning. It's you, the music, and Andy seeing you through until lunchtime today. Probably the best, most eclectic mix of music anywhere on the wireless with Gary Benson.

Gary Benson. It wasn't a massive hit when that came out in 77, but I rather like it, although I probably wouldn't have done at the time, being a whippersnapper. There it was, Don't Throw It All Away. It's 19 minutes past nine. Very good morning then, Thursday, and time to have a look at the second part of our national newspapers today. Now, the Prime Minister tried to calm the bond markets as a sell-off threatens the first budget. That's the story in this morning's Guardian newspaper. Now, they're saying that the Chancellor John Healey is facing the very real prospect of sharply reduced spending power after days-long selling off of government bonds. The paper saying that Andy Burnham's first PMQs yesterday was widely seen as an attempt to soothe investors. Financial Times looking at how Burnham is approaching his relationship with the European Union after the Prime Minister told MPs yesterday that he was worried that a Made in Europe procurement plan currently being drawn up by Brussels will pose significant problems for British steel. Now, he's named steelmaking and farming as sectors he wants to protect as part of any new EU-UK deal. That's according to the paper today. Daily Express offering their own analysis on Burnham's soaring borrowing costs, reporting there are fresh calls for the triple lock to be axed in a bid to save money. Paper says campaigners are, though, warning Burnham that voters will punish him at the ballot box if he scraps the pension safeguard. Reform leader Nigel Farage is pictured front and centre in the Daily Mirror, paired with the headline A Right Whinger, reporting that Farage has complained about being judged every day. And his comments coming as he's set to face a parliamentary investigation into a £5 million gift from the crypto billionaire Christopher Harborne. Elsewhere in the papers today, the Metro considering a website which features videos of women wearing shorts or leggings which have been made without their knowledge. The paper reading sadpatheticcreeps.co.uk. And finally, aliens. Now, they're the focus for the Daily Star today, particularly on their front page, promoting a story in which the European Space Agency say they are confident that space missions will find some form of life sometime in the future. I want to believe, and the truth is out there. And those are national newspapers then for this Thursday morning.

A. Robinson, and to be, or not to be. King has been hailing the unprecedented loan of the Bayeux Cat Tapestry to the British Museum, calling it the best possible symbol of the closeness between the UK and France. Now, after viewing the medieval tapestry, now this is in London yesterday, a week before it goes on public display, as you may have heard earlier, it was talking to both the President of France, Emmanuel Macron, and to the newly appointed Prime Minister, Andy Burnham. The King saying that he was a direct descendant of one of the key figures in the tapestry, that being William, Duke of Normandy, whose army invaded and defeated King Harold at the Battle of Hastings in 1066. The tapestry tells the story of the beginning of what I like to think of the French side of the family history of these islands, he says. Now, the Bayeux Tapestry going to be open to the public in London from next week. There was also some cross-channel teasing about the outcome of the Norman invasion story, if not accusations of something of a stitch-up. President Emmanuel Macron, now he was commenting at the finish of the tapestry, saying on the happy ending, "We're all ultimately here, made in England. They couldn't bear to show the end being too difficult." It all sounds very profound, if you ask me. Now, birthdays today. Al Jardine, we mentioned, he's celebrating today because he's 84 today. Oh, yeah. Born in Ohio on this very day. Another celebrant today, including Eric Bell. He's a former guitarist with... who was he with? Thin Lizzy, that's right. And the Sex Pistols' Steve Jones, guitarist with the band. I could have made them our featured artist this morning. I was one step away from doing it. Gareth Southgate, he was born today in Watford, 1970, making him 56 today. And those

0: the talk of Bayonne Tapestries and President Macron, I thought I'd do my own bit for Anglo-French relations. Playing Vanessa Paradis is the best I could come up with, though. I couldn't have done the Eurovision thing, and if I'd thought about it long enough, I probably would. It's just after 9:30. Let's have a look at the latest headlines.
1: From Radio News Hub, I'm Frankie Hairsign. Tory leader Kemi Badenoch will tell us how she thinks the government should raise extra money for defence later. Four people accused of stabbing a baby girl to death are due at Sheffield Crown Court later today. The government are working with France to step up efforts to stop migrants crossing the Channel in larger dinghies. The Kings welcomed the Bayeux Tapestry to the British Museum with French President Emmanuel Macron. And Parkrun is coming to more kids across the UK. The London Marathon Foundation's promised £3 million to set up 200 new junior events.

That'd be Reflex and the Politics of Dancing. I didn't quite know what they would be. Were they a little to the left or a little to the right? I think I'm doing the hokey cokey now. Very good morning then. Welcome. It is the morning show. Lloyd Face till lunch. And Channel Smuggling Gangs. Now they're making the news this morning. Dropping small boats illegally reaching the UK. Now that, we're told, is forcing people's smuggling gangs to adopt new tactics. There are claims that more of these mega dinghies are being prepared, of the type seen arriving on UK shores in recent weeks. Now there's an image being shown of a 15 metre long lifeboat style thing carrying 230 migrants, which drew, as you might imagine, much condemnation from both newspapers and politicians. Ministers accused of losing control of illegal channel crossings. French police again finding themselves being criticised for essentially not doing anything. But evocative as the picture was, it has seemingly represented a new strategy by the increasingly frustrated people smugglers. Now, these, we're told, effectively looking for new and more interesting and more lucrative ways to make money. UK and France are announcing measures to increase the number of police officers on the French coast in a bid to try to stop those migrants leaving in the first place. Andy Lloyd's Morning Show. Now, southern England starting today dry with some patchy drizzle. Elsewhere, largely dry with sunny spells. Later, the rain spreading into Northern Ireland, southern Scotland and northern England too. Blustery showers and possible thunderstorms in the northwest of Scotland. Very warm in the southeast though, and fairly average everywhere else. Tonight, heavy rain continuing to affect central areas. It's going to be quite blustery across western Scotland. For Friday then, now rain clearing the southeast throughout the morning, leaving a mostly dry day with some bright spells. Blustery showers affecting northern areas, that easing later. Strong winds in the north. Temperatures near to normal. We will, of course, keep you updated with the weather reports as we get through the day. Now, temperatures looking fairly reasonable today. 19 for Aberdeen, 21 Cardiff, London, 25. Wow.

19 minutes away from 10, playing David Bowie and China Girl. Now, our birthday boy today is Al Jardine. We mentioned him earlier. Born in a place called Lima in Ohio. He's, 84 today, born back in 1942. Now, musician, of course, singer, and one of the songwriters who co-founded the Beach Boys. Maybe not one of the names you'd necessarily know, but certainly a big player in the band. Now, because he's celebrating today, we're celebrating him and the work of the Beach Boys with three tracks from them. First of them, well, wouldn't it be nice to play Good Vibrations? Ha, gotcha then.

stuff, eh? It's the good vibrations of the Beach Boys, the first of three tracks from them today. It's a quarter to ten, or better still, 9:45, as we say in disc jockey land. And time for us to do a bit of extreme

hilarity, or maybe just a little titter, whatever gets you up in the morning. Now, today we've been plundering the charts. Quite often we've actually played a lot of these before, but we have been doing the program for 4 years, and there's only so many terrible songs that were ever made. Now today, not terrible at all. It was actually a bit daft rather than terrible, and I suspect it probably came from something bigger, like an album or something like that. But there was one single that made the charts. This back in 1980.

I'm gonna be this. I'm flying high up in the trees. If this exit shoots in the bay, I'll drop a boulder from the sky. Sing a laugh for all the ideas. Sound how we lift it off the ground.

Stop, said Piggy. I hear squeaking. It's Batty Bat, said Owl. He's speaking. It's my code, said Reckless Red. Said Owl, I'll just decipher that. A dash and knock, too short, too long. I'd rather open for it wrong. It reads, can clearly see the road. Hissing Sid has captured Toad. Quick man, said

0: Keith Mitchell, a name I'm not too familiar with, but I do believe he was actually a sort of an RSC actor of note. But sadly, I was clearly a little bit struck by the fact he could tell a kid's story and hadn't been on Jack and Nori. Now, in the news this morning, around about 700 eligible offenders are going to leave jails across England and Wales. Now, this is going to happen on the morning of the 1st of October, and some 2,500 will have already been released by the end of the year. That's according to the government's revised plans for the prison early release scheme. Now, this new plan, signed into law and published online, shows that Andy Burnham's government have kept the promised original schedule of how and when offenders will leave jail. Aside from delaying the start date by a month and excluding some specific offences from the programme. Now, under the original plan, offenders serving sentences of up to 19 months would have been eligible from the 2nd of September after serving a third of that time. On the Commons yesterday, or in the Commons more to the point, Andy Burnham saying that he understood the anguish of victims and was listening to what they were saying. 8.5 minutes away from 10 o'clock, let's have a look at this morning's showbiz.
1: Uber plans to cut its global workforce by about 10%, which is set to result in around 3,300 corporate job losses. Uber chief executive Dara Khosrowshahi announced the major restructure in a message to employees on Wednesday. He says changes will create a simpler and faster business by cutting layers of management and merging teams. The government has named hundreds of employers who are failing to pay staff the minimum wage. 658 employers have repaid around £4 million in wages to more than 27,000 workers, following robust enforcement action. The government says it's committed to publishing naming lists more often to hold employers to account. And many employers are not aware of the legal changes they'll have to adopt to prevent sexual harassment at work, according to new research. Consultation service ACAS surveyed over 1,000 managers and found only 3 in 5 knew about the upcoming changes to the Employment Rights Bill. The strengthened law, which comes into force at the end of October, means employers could be liable if members of the public harass their staff.

0: Dusty Springfield, of course, you don't have to say you love me. Now, we have been listening, you know. I've been saying, can you play more 60s? So I've thrown a few extras in today just to prove I can. And not only that, but our retro chart today is going to be 1969. You see, how's that for listening and doing? I ought to get a medal or something. Time to head stateside.
1: It's time for more Malicious Gossip.
2: I'm Peter Reynolds, and this is your LA Spins Minute. Richard Gadd wrote the script for the tense HBO drama Half Man in 2019, long before he was hired to create Baby Reindeer, which was a hit around the globe. To prepare for his role in Half Man, Gadd spent a year working with a personal trainer and a nutritionist, bulking up to match the body type he envisioned for the character. Impressive. Netflix has been sued for $105 million by a movie producer after his unreleased Nicolas Cage thriller went missing. The film, titled Fortitude, marked a 7-year journey from inception to finished product. The film cost $45 million to produce and was financed by Afram, a Swiss billionaire who is now suing Netflix for breach of contract. Messy.

Rhythm is a dancer. Do you know, that doesn't actually make any sense at all. Maybe we're never supposed to question it that closely. At 6 minutes past ten, very good morning then. Welcome along, second hour of Thursday's morning show, and truly reflecting on the fact that we play a really wide range of music. I'm actually quite proud of that. I listen to some programmes which only play 70s and others which are all bang up to date, yo, check it out stuff. We're all over the place, and I take great pride in that. Oh yeah. Now, many of the papers today reflecting in their own way on Andy Burnham and his first Prime Minister's questions. The Guardian saying that he used the event to try to calm the bond markets ahead of his first budget. The I newspaper warning that he might need to raise some £15 billion in taxes to fund high borrowing costs. The Times, now, they're highlighting the warning from the Labour chairman of the Commons Defence Committee that vibes alone will not be enough to defend the United Kingdom. The Daily Mail and Daily Telegraph saying that the Conservatives have pledged to reach that target and to do so by slashing the welfare budget. Daily Express more interested in another potential area of savings, reporting that the Prime Minister's ally Lord O'Neill has joined what it calls hysterical calls to drop the pension triple lock, reporting that voters would punish the Prime Minister if he ever did such a thing. The Sun saying that an extra surge of French police to tackle these small boat crossings will consist of another 45 officers who essentially do nothing at all. It's drawing on images of the Bayeux tapestry to illustrate the story and urging the Prime Minister to prevent a stitch-up. Oh, very good. That by the French, recalling King Harold's fate, describing Macron's promise as one in the eye for Andy. Are they really on it today? Daily Mail reporting criticism from the Conservatives of what the party calls a massive new quango to reform the civil service. It's quoting the First Secretary of State, Louise Hague, saying that the government needs to tear away red tape. The paper's cartoonist picturing one MP telling another, we've commissioned a quango to reduce our number of quangos. And finally, The Guardian. Now, they're saying that the Green Party leader for England and Wales, Zach Polanski, has moved yet another step closer to becoming an MP. It says the party members in the seat vacated by Keir Starmer are supporting him to become their candidate to replace him. The Times reporting, though, that his hopes could be scuppered by his own party members, who may prefer a Palestinian candidate or a pro-Gaza independent. Those, then, our national newspapers for this Thursday morning.

Clark. The ending of that always amuses me. Sounds like something from a TV soap. It's just me, I think. Written, of course, by Tony Hatch, who wrote the themes to an awful lot of

and it's got to be real. Oh, yeah. And none of this fake palming off in my direction, I'll tell you. It's the morning show, independent local radio for a Thursday morning. Still to come today, got our retro chart. That coming after the headlines, 11 this morning. Today, taking you back, 1969's our chosen year. Just see how many songs in our top 10 you can remember. Right now, though, the time just approaching a quarter past 10. And time for us to do our regular thing. Yep, we're off to Manchester to check in with the Bradshaws.

0: Take it easy. 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
1: Didn't you hear it?
0: Yes, it's only the rag and bone man.
1: Oh, no. And he's coming round. He's in our street. Can you hear his trumpet, ma'am?
0: Yes, I can, love.
1: He's a good trumper, isn't he?
0: I'll sort out some old rags and you can go and get me a donkey stone. If I can find enough old stuff, you can get me some clothes pegs and a dolly blue.
1: Oh, ma'am, can't I get something for me? A bow and arrow?
0: Yes, well, we'll see, love. Well, come out with you.
1: Because he's got balloons and goldfish and all. Come on, ma'am, I'll help you find some things to give him.
0: Just give me a minute, Billy. I want to sort out some old clothes.
1: Shall I go and look in my drawer?
0: You just take anything you would.
1: Well, ma'am, you have to be quick before he goes.
0: Go on then. You go and tell him I'll be out in a minute.
1: Right, but don't be long, will you, ma'am?
0: Just you mind that horse of his. Mind you don't get kicked.
2: The rag and bone man's outside, Audrey.
1: Dad, as if we didn't already know.
0: And mind the road.
2: And mind your lip. Cheeky little fart.
0: He gets that from you, Alf. You're home early, aren't you?
2: Aye. Ernie's clocking me out. It's the derby match tonight, so you'll have to get your finger out with my tea.
0: Keep your hair on. I've done a big pan of stew because I knew it was football. It's on a low light, so you can get it when you're ready.
2: Me get it? Myself?
0: I've got to sort out some clothes for the rag and bone man before our Billy panics.
2: Aye, we'll see you don't give him nowt of mine.
0: These old shirts have had it. These can go.
2: There's nowt wrong with them. They'll do for work.
0: The collars are frayed. They're scruffy.
2: They're comfy.
0: Alf, why do you have to ward things? These have been stuffed in that drawer for years. What about this old brown Mac?
2: You're not chucking that away. It's a good un.
0: Well, you must have had it 15 years.
2: So? It's not eating now. I keep it just in case.
0: Just in case of what?
2: Monsoons.
0: Oh, you never part with nothing.
1: Mum, when are you coming out? Hey, shall I take this old brown rag?
0: Say, Alf.
2: Aye.
1: What?
2: Leave it there.
0: Never mind, Billy, love. We've got a few things in this bag.
1: Right, come on, Mum, let's go and see what we can get.
2: Hold your horses. Here, take this mat with you.
1: Aye.
0: Hey, Alf, you'll get to heaven yet.
1: You go to heaven for giving things to the rag and bone man, man. I didn't know. Come on.
2: Audrey, me tea.
0: Just put it on a plate.
1: See you, Dad.
2: Do I need a spoon or a fork? And what about my reputation? You're definitely losing it, Alf.
1: Look at this, Dad. Luke, I got a bow and arrow. He's dead good, Dad, isn't it? Will you show me how to do it?
2: Where's all the rest of the stuff?
1: There ain't none. The rag and bone man said them whole things wasn't worth much.
2: You what? My coat not worth a donkey stone?
1: No.
2: Where's your mother?
1: She just nipped in Mrs. Woods's. This bow and arrow can flare dead fire, you know. Will you learn me?
2: Which way did the ragman go?
1: Down the back. Dad, will you? Flippy neck.
0: Was that your father going out the back?
1: Yeah. Will you show me what to do?
0: That was quick. You're back, Alf. You'll be late for the match. What are you doing with that brown Mac? We just give that to the rag and bone.
1: Yeah, we did, Dad.
2: Aye. And since he didn't give you nowt for it, I took it back off him.
1: Well, he did, because I got this bow and arrow. Will you show me how to fly?
2: I nearly knocked him off his barra. That cost a week's pig in wages, that did.
1: Will you?
2: Right, I'm off.
1: Dad?
0: It's going to rain.
1: Dad?
0: Take this Mac.
2: Right, it's okay. I've got me pack of Mac in me pocket. Put that back in the drawer. Ta-ra now.
1: What's
0: ta-ra, love.
2: Ta-ra, lad.
1: In there, I'll never learn to flew this bow and arrow.
2: I said, ta-ra, lad.

25 past 10, playing Robert Palmer, and She Makes My Day. Now, we've been looking on social media for you just to save you from endless scrolling, just to see what's going on in the world and what's proving popular on search engines today. Carla Jeffrey, one of the biggest search spikes this morning after the actress best known for playing the part of Bree in Disney's zombie films died at the age of 33. Now, her management confirming that she has died. No cause of it yet, though, publicly announced. Falkirk against Rangers, one of the biggest football searches this morning after Rangers grabbed a 2-1 Scottish Premiership win. Captain Lawrence Shanklin, now he scored both goals for Rangers, including the winner in the 79th minute. Millwall taking on Wrexham, trending after Wrexham produced one of the night's standout championship results, a 3-1 victory, and at the Den. Now, a Zach Sturgeon goal opened the scoring before Kiefer Moore and Jacques Yacoume. They completed the win as Phil Farkinson's side claimed their first league victory of the entire season. Sticking with football, Burnley against Middlesbrough. Now, that's trending after the sides drew 1-1 at Turf Moor. Aidan Morris put Borough ahead, and another goal for Burnley rescued their blushes with a point for the Clarets. Finally, in football, West Brom against Charlton. That's trending after a 1-1 draw at the Hawthorns. Now, that ended Charlton's perfect start to the season. Callum Stiles put Albion ahead before Tyrese Campbell equalised for the still unbeaten Addicts. Ed Miliband and Israel. Now, they're amongst the major searches from the past 24 hours after the Foreign Secretary signalled a major reset of the UK's policy towards Israeli settlements in the occupied West Bank. Israel's Foreign Minister Gideon Seir has been warning that Israel could well retaliate against the United Kingdom if Britain does introduce any new sanctions. Birthday boy today mentioned Al Jardine of Beach Boys fame. We're going to play three. We've done one. This will be the second.

0: definite classic from the album Pet Sounds. Really loved that one when I was a kid. I was only about maybe two or three when it came out, but I can still remember it. Now, I don't know why. Maybe my mum had got one of those record players that used to keep going round and round and round. Well, everything did back then. It's the heroes and villains bringing us round to 29 minutes away from 11. Let's have a quick look at what's going on in the world.
1: From Radio News Hub, I'm Frankie Hairsign. Tory leader Kemi Badenoch will tell us how she thinks the government should raise extra money for defence later. Four people accused of stabbing a baby girl to death are due at Sheffield Crown Court later today. The government are working with France to step up efforts to stop migrants crossing the Channel in larger dinghies. The Kings welcomed the Bayeux Tapestry to the British Museum with French President Emmanuel Macron. And Parkrun is coming to more kids across the UK. The London Marathon Foundation's promised £3 million to set up 200 new junior events.
0: Independent local radio for a Thursday morning. We'll be having a look at the news proper at the top of the hour. And then it's our retro chart. Today, it's the musical memories from this very day, 3rd of September, back in 1969. Quite an eclectic chart too, just like our programme, I guess. Just see how many you

Kim Wilde and Water on Glass. It sounds like the title of an artwork by, some surrealist artist. Maybe that guy Salvador Dali did a Water on Glass. If he did, we probably couldn't afford it. Social media is where we're going now. Patsy Kensit, now she's trending today after revealing that she suffered panic attacks when she returned to Emmerdale after 20 years away. The 58-year-old reprising a role as Sadie King and saying the amount of dialogue initially left her worried. I think if you can have a panic attack, waking up and realising you're married to one of the Gallagher brothers might do that first. QPR against Cardiff City, that's trending after Queen's Park Rangers continued in their unbeaten championship run with a 2-1 win at Loftus Road. Now, both QPR goals scored before Perry Nug, NG, I can't know how to pronounce it. Is it Nug? I'm sure it isn't. Well, whatever it is, he knows what it is. He pulled one back for Cardiff. He pulled my leg as well with having such a short surname. Now, the electric Range Rover is amongst the biggest searches in the last 24 hours. Jaguar Land Rover opening orders for its first electric Range Rover, which is fully electric. Now, it's going to be built in Solihull, and the price tag, you wait for this, £154,000. And apparently it's going to go for about 350 miles, which is probably about as far you can go, because you spent all your money on everything else. Well, those are some of the stories making the news this morning. I know, £154,000. My current car cost me £5,000, and I had to save up a few years to afford that one, I'll tell you.

0: Sutherland Brothers and Quiver, 1976, remembered, Living in the Arms of Mary. Last hour, we did our business news. Rather foolishly, I called it the showbiz news, which was rather inept of me. But for those of you who are regular listeners, well, would you expect anything else? Time now, though, I suppose, to do the business news. Now, it is actually the showbiz news, but I thought as we're on a roll with being rubbish, I'd consolidate my position.
1: Giovanni Panice has said the BBC's investigation into Amanda Abington's allegations on Strictly Come Dancing was the right thing to do. The dancing programme was the subject of a review in 2024 after the actress alleged that Panice, her professional partner, bullied and harassed her during the competition. 16 allegations were investigated in total, 6 of which were upheld. Panice was cleared of 10 of the most serious allegations. Star Trek fans will soon be able to get their hands on collectible coins which celebrate 60 years of the iconic sci-fi show. The Royal Mint has unveiled 2 50p coins, one featuring the Vulcan salute and the other showcasing 4 spacecraft spanning different eras of the franchise. The Mint says the coins feature some colour to reflect the advances in colour television made in the 1960s. And if you're currently enjoying the puzzling crimes in the BBC detective series Ludwig, then you'll be pleased to hear there's going to be a Christmas special. David Mitchell and Anna Maxwell Martin will be joined by the likes of Sir David Suchet, Jason Fleming, Joe Wilkinson and Kathy Tyson in the festive episode.

Rex Smith, Rachel Sweet together, and their version of the classic Everlasting Love. Now, the DIY store B&Q and the fast food chain Five Guys. Now, they're, as you may have heard earlier, amongst hundreds of UK businesses named by the government for paying some of their staff below the minimum wage. Now, more than 600 employers were ordered to pay affected workers the outstanding wages, with some £4 million returned to workers. That's according to the Department for Business and Trade. The firms involved also been issued penalties worth around £7 million. Now, B&Q said that the underpayments were quite unintentional and the result of calculations involving geographical alliances. Meanwhile, Five Guys blaming technical difficulties on how payroll regulations were applied. In other news this morning, and the doctor described during Lucy Letby's trial as her boyfriend can now be identified. Mark Deakin, who died in July at the age of 53, had been protected by a court anonymity order. This has now been lifted. Deakin worked alongside Lucy Letby, now 36 years of age, both at the Countess of Chester Hospital during the period in which she reportedly murdered seven babies and attempted to murder seven others in the full year between 2015 and 16. Deakin, who was married at the time, continued his medical career after leaving the hospital, later going on to work as a consultant at Alderhay Children's Hospital in Liverpool. Now, there had been reports that Deakin had died shortly after learning that he'd been sacked after it was found that he'd breached patient confidentiality in text messages in exchanges with Lucy Letby. It is, though, understood that he had been unwell. An inquest into the circumstances surrounding his death will now be opened. Details of his personal interactions with Lucy Letby, now they were revealed during the Thirlwell inquiry into how the nurses' murders were able to take place. The inquiry heard at the time that the pair had exchanged more than 1,000 Facebook messages and that Deakin had helped Lucy Letby to secure a placement at Alderhay Hospital after she was suspected of murdering babies at the Countess of Chester. Deakin told the inquiry that he had been misled and possibly manipulated by Lucy Letby, and saying too that he was tricked into giving her information about the babies that she had reportedly attacked. Well, those are some of the stories making the news this morning. Independent local radio, 3 hours of all you need to know. And occasionally, with the way I do things, probably a few things you don't too. We've got our retro chart coming. Oh, I like that. I do like that. Now, that's 1969 today. Catch all of that in just over a quarter of an hour.

Will you still love me tomorrow? I might not. Who knows? Depends how I wake up. Depends if we run out of tea bags. 12 minutes away from 11. A very good morning. Welcome along Thursday morning. The best sound in Britain. That's what the boss says. I think he's a little stone deaf, to be fair, but it's just me being a little rude. I shouldn't really. He's the one that puts the kettle on. Now, what have we got in line for you for the rest of the week? Well, you'll be pretty thrilled to know. We've now rejigged, I think that's the right word, the retro chart. We had been concentrating on the 70s and 80s. Now, by popular demand, we've expanded it out to include some from the 1960s too. Sometimes we just don't know when to stop. Sometimes we don't know when to start. Now, birthday boy Al Jardine, he's celebrating today. He, one of the founding members of the Beach Boys. We played two of their more obvious tracks from the 1960s. This, a very welcome return to the charts from 1979, and the classic Lady Linda.

0: love that one. The Beach Boys and Lady Linda. Time for us to head stateside.
1: It's time for more malicious gossip.
2: I'm Peter Reynolds, and this is your LA Spins Minute. Nicolas Cage is a huge fan of legendary NFL coach and Monday Night Football broadcaster John Madden. Check out the trailer for the upcoming feature film from Amazon Prime that features Cage in the lead role. Also starring is Christian Bale, who plays legendary Oakland Raiders owner Al Davis. The movie will premiere on Prime November 18th. Sony and Columbia Pictures will adapt Lynn Painter's hockey romance novel, Fake Skating, directed by Josh Boone. It will be released on July 16, 2027. It tells the story of former childhood sweethearts who have an icy reunion in their hockey-loving hometown, only for the ice to thaw when they fake a romantic relationship. Sounds like the plot fell into the cracks.

Cyndi Lauper, and those girls just want to have fun. I was ever surprised to discover, you know, that was a cover version, not the original at all. The original was sung by a man. Oh, can you imagine such a thing? Towards the news, classic Motown now.

3 minutes past 11. A very good morning to you. Welcome along then, third hour of our programme today. And by way of a change, I mentioned this earlier, we've expanded out our remit for the retro chart. We're now including some from the 1960s as well. And today, well, that's where we've gone, the 3rd of September 1969, as we count down the top 10 and play you the top 5 as it was on this very day. A drop of one place then this week at 10 for Robin Gibb of Bee Gees fame, and he Saved by the Bell. Honky Tonk Women, this week down 6 places at 9 for the Rolling Stones, and down 4 at 8, it's Stevie Wonder, My Cherie Amour. Non-mover at 7 for the Equals and Viva Bobby Joe, and Jane Birkin and Serge Gainsbourg together, a climb of 2 places, very raunchy stuff, Je t'aime moi non plus this week in our retro chart. Moving into the top 5 then, and a climb of 1 place last week at 6, this week up for Marvin Gaye. In the charts now, just too busy thinking about his baby at

Too busy thinking about my baby. It's the Retro Chart 1969 and a climb of 6 places. Last week at number 10, this week up to 4 for Natural Born Boogie, A Humble Pie. Where are they again? Number

0: Fly and the Natural Born Boogie at this week, number 4 in our retro chart. It's a climb of 2 places at 3 this week for the Bee Gees, and Don't Forget to Remember, and a non-mover for Creedence Clearwater Revival and that Bad Moon Rising this week at...
1: Number

0: Reading's Clearwater Revival, non-mover this week at number two, and that Bad Moon Rising. And before we get to the number one, then let's go back and have a look exactly where we were on this very day, 3rd of September 1969.
1: The top 10 countdown.
0: This week at 10, it's Robin Gibb and Heap, Saved by the Bell. Dropping down 6 at 9, the Rolling Stones and Honky Tonk Women. And down 4 places last week at 4, this week at 8, Stevie Wonder, My Cherie Amour. A number of 7 for the Equals and Viva Bobby Joe. And a climb of 2 places last week at 8, this week 6 for Jane Birkin and Serge Gainsbourg, Je t'aime, Manon Bleu. Into the top 5, at 5, Marvin Gaye and Too Busy Thinking About My Baby, up 1. This week at number 4, it's a climb of 6 for Humble Pie, Natural Born Boogie. Don't forget to remember the Bee Gees this week at 3. A song you just heard, Creedence Clearwater Revival, at 2. And the number 1, Zaker and Evans.

old doomed. There it was then, 1969, the number one single on this very day, Zegrin Evans in the year 2525, bringing us around to almost 18 minutes past 11, and that is our retro chart today. Unfortunately, because it was a little bit out of the normal era that we do, one of the songs in the charts we didn't have, so Ron May Gingrove crossed about it. I thought I wouldn't mention it. I've blown it now. Let's have a look, shall we, at the national newspapers today. Now, The Guardian leading on pressure facing Andy Burnham over Britain's finances as government borrowing costs remain elevated ahead of the budget in October. The paper saying that the Prime Minister has been trying to reassure nervous markets that his government will stick to its own self-imposed fiscal rules. The Daily Mail and Daily Telegraph both leading on Kemi Badenoch and her plans to fund high defence spending by means of welfare cuts. The Conservative leader pledging to raise defence spending to 3% of GDP and to do that by 2030, claiming that changes to benefits could help provide around £10 billion a year. The Times back to Prime Minister facing pressure on him to put more money into Britain's armed forces. The Commons Defence Secretary Chairman Tandesi warning that the positive vibes alone will not be enough as MPs question just how quickly defence spending could and should rise. The Daily Mirror, now they're leading on Nigel Farage as Parliament's Standards Commissioner continues their inquiry into a £5 million gift that he received before returning as an MP. Now, for his part, Nigel Farage disputes any suggestion that he broke parliamentary rules and says that he is being judged every single day. And finally, the Metro today leading on an investigation into secretly filmed footage of women and girls being sold online. Now, the paper says that hundreds of videos appear to have been recorded without consent in locations including London shopping streets. Police urging anybody who believes they were targeted to come forward and make themselves known. Now, that's one of the stories, in fact, some of the stories making the newspapers today. We'll have a look at other reports a little later on this morning. At time now, though, 20 past 11, and time for our Eat to the Beat. Now, today we're going to be doing something which is, we quite often play dancey things, don't we, in our Eat to the Beat, but it doesn't have to be. Oh, no, sometimes we can just go for a sort of a fairly classic pop song, and that's where we've gone today. Now, this one was an interesting one. It was Kim Wilde who, she'd had a lot of compositions written by her brother, including Kids from America, and of course, Water on Glass, which we played earlier. This one, though, it's a return to more traditional classics and a massive hit originally for the Supremes, but she gave it her own twist and gets to be.

0: long, hot summer of, well, we used to always say 1976. I don't know that we can say that with such conviction now, because we've had a fairly long, hot, and probably even hotter one this time round. I'm not quite sure if it was hotter. Maybe one day we'll get to find out. Time now, though, 29 minutes away from 12. Let's have a look at the latest headlines.
1: From Radio News Hub, I'm Frankie Hairsign. Tory leader Kemi Badenoch will tell us how she thinks the government should raise extra money for defence later. Four people accused of stabbing a baby girl to death are due at Sheffield Crown Court later today. The government are working with France to step up efforts to stop migrants crossing the Channel in larger dinghies. The Kings welcomed the Bayeux Tapestry to the British Museum with French President Emmanuel Macron. And Parkrun is coming to more kids across the UK. The London Marathon Foundation's promised £3 million to set up 200 new junior events.

It's the way life is. Well, I'm sure that's true. Pet Shop Boys, and with the money they've got, I'm sure they probably know. 25 minutes away from 12. Now, residents in Bishop Auckland got a very early wake-up call. Around about 20 loose horses. Do you call them loose horses? Well, horses that weren't where they were supposed to be, spotted charging through the streets at 3 o'clock in the morning. And Durham Police received several reports, as you might imagine, as the herd moved through the area. Many residents sharing footage and sightings of the unexpected stampede overnight. Now, a baby corn snake, which had a name, in fact probably still has, Crumbs, it's now recovering after turning up in the bread aisle of a Heron's food shop in Maryport. Now, the harmless snake was actually discovered last month before being taken to a vet and then into specialist care. Now, where do you find somebody to care for your pet snake? It's not the sort of thing that they advertise in the post office window, is it? The unusual supermarket adventure now finally emerging. Nobody knows exactly how it got there, whether it was abandoned, came in with the grub from somewhere, or maybe escaped from a house nearby. Well, maybe one day we'll find out. Joe Lycett apparently opening a real East End London pub after setting up his new Channel 4 TV show. Now, this starts broadcast tomorrow night. It's going to be called the Lycett Arms, open to punters for just 1 hour a week, whilst live from the Lycett Arms is being broadcast. Some people more money than sense. Apparently celebrity guest comedy and whatever goes live in a television production. Presumably the cost of beer is one of those things they haven't got to worry about. Londoners with grapes growing in their gardens and allotments, now they're being invited to turn them into proper wine this weekend. The Urban Wine Company are holding their annual community harvest. It's taking place in Tooting. Power to the people and all that. This is all happening Saturday morning, where if you turn up with a bunch of grapes in a bucket, along with pots and pans and pretty much anything else you can carry, they'll show you what to do. Seems the place to be.

Imagine Nation and Body Talk. Now, we played one of theirs a couple of days ago. It could actually have been yesterday, you know. And I thought, I ought to play Body Talk. I have to do things while I'm thinking about them, because otherwise I forget. Very much like the reason I walk in a room. You do it, you've gone, and you think, now, why am I here again? And if you're laughing at me, don't you worry, and don't you dare, because it'll happen to you sooner than you think. It's always just round the corner. It's the best music, though. It is the morning show. Of that, we can offer a guarantee. Now, Sean Ono Lennon has become a dad for the very first time after welcoming

Now, they've launched an ambitious campaign to clear its treatment waiting list as they celebrate their 30th anniversary. Now, the Movement Centre wants 30 businesses, groups or individuals to raise £1,500 each, creating a war chest of £45,000, which would then help them to provide specialist standing equipment and to help 30 kids with movement disabilities begin their targeted training physiotherapy programme, which is a lot more sensible, I suppose, than trying to raise it all by yourself. Because if you kind of split the goal over 30 people, it makes it a lot more doable. A popular Ilkley restaurant looking increasingly likely to stay open after an 11th hour breakthrough in its dispute with Bradford Council. Now, the professionals, Matt Healy, professionals of the MasterChef, he had threatened to leave Ford over a row involving outside eating. But ultimately, talks with the council's letting agent have now produced hope that a new deal could be round the corner to allow the restaurant to remain open. Bradford City Council says discussions are ongoing and it is hoping that a suitable way forward can be found. And finally, Specsavers. Yep, they're making the news. Fundraisers from Specsavers stores around the west of the country. Now, they've raised just under £18,000 to help people experiencing homelessness and to experience it without eye care. Now, the appeal beat its original £15,000 target, paid for a new website called Vision Care, which is all designed to make it easier for people and referral organisations to find information about the services that they provide.

Marvelettes and When You're Young and in Love. Do they still make Marvel? You know, that powdered milk stuff. And there was another one, wasn't there, which was shaped like a milk bottle that was very powdery. Was it called Five Pints or something like that? Or have I just imagined the whole thing? And what about that coffee tastes nicer with Coffee Mate? Do they still make those things? I don't know. Obviously, milk is usually the best and probably most healthy way to go. I could never get the idea of people who bought instant tea. I mean, it doesn't get much harder. It isn't very hard to make a cup.

0: party with a tea bag. But they make an instant version of that these days. Always tastes like something you go out of a vending machine. I have had one and it was pretty awful. Now, Welsh people should be asked whether they want to have the Prince of Wales title back when it next becomes vacant. That's according to the actor Michael Sheen, saying that the title currently held by Prince William symbolises something that was essentially a put down to Wales. Obviously a long time ago, he says, but these things do still have power. Now, the Hollywood actor was speaking ahead of a forthcoming parties playing, the last part of the Welsh-born Prince of Wales. It's in a new theatre production at the Wales Millennium Centre in Cardiff. Kensington Palace have declined to comment on his comments. The royal family, now they reserve the Prince of Wales title for the heir apparent to the British throne, a tradition which goes back centuries. Now, William and his wife Catherine, the current Princess of Wales, they were given the title by the King following the death of the Queen in 2022. Now, the Prince of Wales title automatically granted at the discretion of the monarch. It is, though, fairly automatic and rooted in ancient history, which is not necessarily a reason why it should be, but just why it is. Let's have a look, shall we, at what's going on in sport.
1: Plenty of championship action last night. West Brom drew 1-1 with Charlton Athletic. Queen's Park Rangers beat Cardiff City 2-1, while Millwall lost 3-0 at home to Wrexham. Burnley are still without a win in the championship after drawing 1-1 with Middlesbrough. On top of that, there were 5 games in the Scottish Premiership. Celtic maintained their 100% start with a 3-0 win over Aberdeen. Meanwhile, skipper Lawrence Shankland emerged as the Rangers match winner for the second successive game with a brace in a hard-fought 2-1 win over Falkirk. In boxing, Daniel Dubois says he's ready for his rematch against British rival Fabio Wardley.
2: Take him out in style this time. Just raise my level now. Raise my game and break him down again.
1: Tennis, and Katie Bolter suffered a heavy second round defeat at the US Open, losing 6-1, 6-love to Carolina Machova in just 58 minutes. British player Jan Troinski was also knocked out in straight sets by Bottic van Zanschulp. And Formula One champion Lando Norris has launched his own junior racing team, LN4 Fusion, to help young drivers progress towards F1.

0: massive hit from 1991. Seal, of course, giving it the vocals. Adamski, the one standing there looking very moody. And Killer, thank you right here on Independent Local Radio for a Thursday morning.
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0: Now, southern England starting today fairly cloudy with some patchy drizzle. Everywhere else, though, fairly dry, sunny spells, and later rain spreading into Northern Ireland, south of Scotland, and pretty much the whole of the north of England, too. Blustery showers and some possible thunderstorms. Now, that's in the northwest of Scotland. If you're heading southeast of England, fairly warm and pretty much average everywhere else you may go. Tonight, though, heavy rain continuing to affect central areas before slowly shifting towards the southeast later. Clearer spells tonight developing in the north with blustery showers for much of western Scotland. As we head into Friday, then, rain clearing the southeast throughout the morning, leaving a mostly dry day with some bright spells. Blustery showers affecting northern areas, strong winds in the north. Top temperatures this morning into lunchtime, 21 Celsius for Sheffield. Looking at 20 for Newcastle, Cardiff 21, Aberdeen 19. Ooh,

Adrian Gurvitz. You know, I've never met a Gurvitz in all my born days. Well, I thought I'd mention that. And that bombshell of My Sad Social Life brings us to an end of our programme for this Thursday morning. We're back tomorrow preparing for the weekend and no bank holiday. Clock's going back soon, though. Is it a month or so? It'll soon be gloom and doom, then Christmas. I know, where's the year gone? Thanks ever so much for being with me today. Join me if you can. I'll be here tomorrow morning from 9 when we do it all over again. Towards the news with a classic.

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1: Iran and the US have agreed to a temporary truce with oil tankers allowed safe passage through the Strait of Hormuz for 2 weeks. Our reporter Lucy Gorman-Lee has more.
2: After Donald Trump's apocalyptic warning yesterday to wipe out an entire civilization, Iran put forward a 10-point peace plan with negotiations now set to take place in Pakistan. The US and Israel will pause their operations in Iran. In turn, Tehran will allow oil tankers through the Strait of Hormuz in cooperation with their military. But Iranian officials say the war isn't over yet.
1: Well, the Prime Minister is travelling to the Middle East today to discuss fully reopening the strait with leaders in the region. Keir Starmer says they must do all they can to turn it into a lasting agreement. The head of the NHS says resident doctors' strikes have been deliberately timed to cause havoc as they enter their second day. Sir Jim Mackey, the chief executive of NHS England, says many hospitals have been struggling to fill rotas, but that the service is in as good a place it can be. Wes Streeting also says the public are getting fed up with them, while Tory leader Kemi Badenoch is calling for a ban on doctors' strikes. Well, Sam Taylor-Smith is a Bristol-based resident psychiatrist.
3: Slightly more investment in the pay packet and a couple of other areas as well to iron out. I don't think we're a million miles away from a tangible deal, but I think we do need to see those things, as we've highlighted in our letter to Wes Streeting, before we could consider putting it to members.
1: A Strictly Come Dancing star who was arrested on suspicion of rape will face no charges. He was arrested in October last year in connection with an alleged incident in 2024 not thought to have been against a contestant or dancer on the show. It's after another male star on the show was arrested on suspicion of rape. Neither of them have been named. And beavers have been reintroduced in Bedfordshire after 400 years of being extinct there. It's hoped they'll help the natural environment with their dam-building abilities, which help other species with breeding and us with flooding. From Radio News Hub, I'm Frankie Hairsine.
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1: A fine day with plenty of sunshine for many of us and feeling very warm in some places. Cloudier with some rain in the north and west, with a high today of 25 degrees Celsius.

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1: Iran and the US have agreed to a temporary truce with oil tankers allowed safe passage through the Strait of Hormuz for 2 weeks. Our reporter Lucy Gormanley has more.
2: After Donald Trump's apocalyptic warning yesterday to wipe out an entire civilization, Iran put forward a 10-point peace plan with negotiations now set to take place in Pakistan. The US and Israel will pause their operations in Iran. In turn, Tehran will allow oil tankers through the Strait of Hormuz in cooperation with their military. But Iranian officials say the war isn't over yet.
1: Well, the Prime Minister is travelling to the Middle East today to discuss fully reopening the strait with leaders in the region. Keir Starmer says they must do all they can to turn it into a lasting agreement. The head of the NHS says resident doctors' strikes have been deliberately timed to cause havoc as they enter their second day. Sir Jim Mackey, the chief executive of NHS England, says many hospitals have been struggling to fill rotas, but that the service is in as good a place it can be. Wes Streeting also says the public are getting fed up with them, while Tory leader Kemi Badenoch is calling for a ban on doctors' strikes. Well, Sam Taylor-Smith is a Bristol-based resident psychiatrist.
3: Slightly more investment in the pay packet and a couple of other areas as well to iron out. I don't think we're a million miles away from a tangible deal, but I think we do need to see those things, as we've highlighted in our letter to Wes Streeting, before we could consider putting it to members.
1: A Strictly Come Dancing star who was arrested on suspicion of rape will face no charges. He was arrested in October last year in connection with an alleged incident in 2024 not thought to have been against a contestant or dancer on the show. It's after another male star on the show was arrested on suspicion of rape. Neither of them have been named. And beavers have been reintroduced in Bedfordshire after 400 years of being extinct there. It's hoped they'll help the natural environment with their dam-building abilities, which help other species with breeding and us with flooding. From Radio News Hub, I'm Frankie Hairsign.
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1: A fine day with plenty of sunshine for many of us and feeling very warm in some places. Cloudier with some rain in the north and west, with a high today of 25 degrees Celsius.

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1: Iran and the US have agreed to a temporary truce with oil tankers allowed safe passage through the Strait of Hormuz for 2 weeks. Our reporter Lucy Gorman-Lee has more.
2: After Donald Trump's apocalyptic warning yesterday to wipe out an entire civilization, Iran put forward a 10-point peace plan with negotiations now set to take place in Pakistan. The US and Israel will pause their operations in Iran. In turn, Tehran will allow oil tankers through the Strait of Hormuz in cooperation with their military. But Iranian officials say the war isn't over yet.
1: Well, the Prime Minister is travelling to the Middle East today to discuss fully reopening the strait with leaders in the region. Keir Starmer says they must do all they can to turn it into a lasting agreement. The head of the NHS says resident doctors' strikes have been deliberately timed to cause havoc as they enter their second day. Sir Jim Mackey, the chief executive of NHS England, says many hospitals have been struggling to fill rotas, but that the service is in as good a place it can be. Wes Streeting also says the public are getting fed up with them, while Tory leader Kemi Badenoch is calling for a ban on doctors' strikes. Well, Sam Taylor-Smith is a Bristol-based resident psychiatrist.
3: Slightly more investment in the pay packet and a couple of other areas as well to iron out. I don't think we're a million miles away from a tangible deal, but I think we do need to see those things, as we've highlighted in our letter to Wes Streeting, before we could consider putting it to members.
1: A Strictly Come Dancing star who was arrested on suspicion of rape will face no charges. He was arrested in October last year in connection with an alleged incident in 2024 not thought to have been against a contestant or dancer on the show. It's after another male star on the show was arrested on suspicion of rape. Neither of them have been named. And beavers have been reintroduced in Bedfordshire after 400 years of being extinct there. It's hoped they'll help the natural environment with their dam-building abilities, which help other species with breeding and us with flooding. From Radio News Hub, I'm Frankie Hairsine.
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1: A fine day with plenty of sunshine for many of us and feeling very warm in some places. Cloudier with some rain in the north and west, with a high today of 25 degrees Celsius.

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1: Iran and the US have agreed to a temporary truce with oil tankers allowed safe passage through the Strait of Hormuz for 2 weeks. Our reporter Lucy Gorman-Lee has more.
2: After Donald Trump's apocalyptic warning yesterday to wipe out an entire civilization, Iran put forward a 10-point peace plan with negotiations now set to take place in Pakistan. The US and Israel will pause their operations in Iran. In turn, Tehran will allow oil tankers through the Strait of Hormuz in cooperation with their military. But Iranian officials say the war isn't over yet.
1: Well, the Prime Minister is travelling to the Middle East today to discuss fully reopening the strait with leaders in the region. Keir Starmer says they must do all they can to turn it into a lasting agreement. The head of the NHS says resident doctors' strikes have been deliberately timed to cause havoc as they enter their second day. Sir Jim Mackey, the chief executive of NHS England, says many hospitals have been struggling to fill rotas, but that the service is in as good a place it can be. Wes Streeting also says the public are getting fed up with them, while Tory leader Kemi Badenoch is calling for a ban on doctors' strikes. Well, Sam Taylor-Smith is a Bristol-based resident psychiatrist.
3: Slightly more investment in the pay packet and a couple of other areas as well to iron out. I don't think we're a million miles away from a tangible deal, but I think we do need to see those things, as we've highlighted in our letter to Wes Streeting, before we could consider putting it to members.
1: A Strictly Come Dancing star who was arrested on suspicion of rape will face no charges. He was arrested in October last year in connection with an alleged incident in 2024 not thought to have been against a contestant or dancer on the show. It's after another male star on the show was arrested on suspicion of rape. Neither of them have been named. And beavers have been reintroduced in Bedfordshire after 400 years of being extinct there. It's hoped they'll help the natural environment with their dam-building abilities, which help other species with breeding and us with flooding. From Radio News Hub, I'm Frankie Hairsign.
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1: A fine day with plenty of sunshine for many of us and feeling very warm in some places. Cloudier with some rain in the north and west, with a high today of 25 degrees Celsius.

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1: Spent 24 hours, could have bought me flowers. You know I ain't been happy. Maybe call me in an hour. Do you wish it was her though?

0: from the Sky News Centre at 3. Andy Burnham has discussed the small boats crisis with French President Emmanuel Macron at Downing Street. The talks come after a boost in the number of police officers confronting so-called mega dinghies on France's coast. But our political correspondent Amanda Acas says opposition parties are critical of the amount being spent on these measures.
1: The UK is paying £662 million to France over the next 4 years in order to pay for this work, pay for the officers, pay for the equipment, the drones, the helicopters, the various technologies that they're using in order to try and stop these people smugglers.
0: Meanwhile, around 80 people have died after a boat carrying migrants got into difficulty off the coast of Gran Canaria. 128 people were originally on board the vessel, which had left the Gambia 27 days ago. A 16-year-old schoolboy has been sentenced to 4.5 years youth detention for stabbing his teacher in the head in Pembrokeshire. He was found guilty of wounding with intent after being acquitted by a jury of attempted murder. A woman's died after being critically injured in a crash following a police chase in Warwickshire. 62-year-old Karen Joseph was taken to hospital last week after the collision in Stratford. The leader of the Green Party has confirmed he's put himself forward for Keir Starmer's former seat. Zach Polanski says he'll run in the Holborn and St Pancras by-election following the former Prime Minister's resignation this week. Pollster Joe Twyman thinks it's a risk.
2: This is a strong Labour seat, and while, yes, the local elections did show a smaller gap between Greens and Labour, that, of course, was when the Labour Party were less popular than they are now under Keir Starmer, who, of course, has now resigned.
0: And environmental campaigners say hundreds of people have reported feeling sick after swimming in England's rivers, lakes and seas in the last 2 months. Surfers Against Sewage has delivered a petition to Downing Street. That's the latest. I'm Kat Suave.

0: I have something here for you. Your father wanted you to have this when you were old enough, but your uncle wouldn't allow it.
1: What is it?
0: Your father's microphone. This is the device needed by all DJs. This microphone is an elegant example from a more civilized age of radio. 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
0: You won't understand these words until later in your life, but they will guide you to become a master DJ. 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Always.

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1: 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Welcome along to Bennett's Big Drive Time here on your favourite radio station. It is Aaron Bennett. With you through until six. I got all your usual bits and pieces, including the non-stop forward for traffic and travel. Same title, different song, the 5 o'clock sing-along of the wheel and back to the old school.

0: 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Or come into chat on the radio stations that are taking the show. By the way, I am feeling a bit better than I did yesterday. I still feel a bit nauseous, but I'm not as bad as I was yesterday, thankfully. So, yeah, I'm getting better slowly.
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0: Indeed it is. Starting off with Christina Aguilera. As Splodge comes through the window, he's saying good afternoon to you. This is Genie in the Bottle.

there, boss. Oh, sorry. This is Rab Shee. You listen to my friend Ann Bennett. Oh, aye. He'll play what you want. You know that. I mean, it's his show. He thinks he can play what he wants, but really, we want to hear what you want. So get in touch and let him know what you want. Then he'll know play what he wants. He'll play what you want. Does that make sense? You know what I'm trying to say, don't you? No? Oh, well. Get an interpreter. Get somebody to tell you what I'm talking about.

and unattended. No mercy, where did it go to, my lovely Alanis Morissette and Ironic and Christine Aguilera, Genie in the Bottle, all on the Nonstop 4 at 4. We'll have another one again, same time, same place tomorrow. Time to say hello to you and give you some contact info.

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Hello to our listener in the City of London. Hello to Kyle in Manchester. 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We say YI to you. 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Guten Tag to you. 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Where else can you find me? We are on radio stations up and down the country. We are on 20. We're on Proud Radio in Walsall in the West Midlands. 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We're loud and proud on Prime Community Radio in Boston in Lincolnshire. 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Aylesbury Radio in Aylesbury in Buckinghamshire. Now, I've got some hellos to do on this one. I've got to say hello to Echo Fool, to DJ Simon, and everybody tuned in on Wildstar Radio in Hastings in East Sussex. We're on All Genre Hits Radio, that's in Wexford, in County Wexford in Ireland. 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

0: still to come. We do have same title, different song at the 5 o'clock sing-along. The Wheel.
1: Come to this video, sir.
0: And I don't know why we've got an advert playing.
1: Yeah, sure.
0: Oh, that's so annoying when websites do that. Let me mute it. Yeah, so, as I say, same title, different song, the 5 o'clock sing-along of The Wheel. And back to the old school, all still to come.

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1: Before all of that, let's get a travel update for you. Starting off on the National Roads. And on the M1 in Leicestershire, still there's those roadworks and repairs. Southbound at Leicester Forest East services. On the M5 in the West Midlands, slow traffic. Northbound at the Link Road for the M6 carriageway. That's due to an earlier accident. The M25 in London is queuing due to a broken down car. From Junction 25, the Great Cambridge Road for Enfield to Waltham Abbey, that's Junction 26. Congestion going back to 24 for Potter's Bar. On the M55 in Swillbrook, all traffic temporarily being held back due to an obstruction on the road. That's from Junction 2, the Edith Rigby Way. For Preston West and Fleetwood. On the M2 in County Antrim. Queuing traffic and one lane closed due to an accident westbound. At Junction 2 at Shaw Road. The M60 over Barter Bridge in Manchester. Stop start traffic between 12. That's the Eccles Interchange and 13.

And apart from that, the roads are pretty good. On the trains, on Skybus, all flights have been suspended. It's not due to a shortage of pilots and planes. This time it's the poor weather. On Northern, normal service has resumed between Ashbridge and Rosehill Marple. That's due to an earlier problem with the signalling system that is affecting services via Woodley. On the Edinburgh trams, no service between West End and New Haven due to a technical problem. On London and North Western Railway and Avanti West Coast, services are at a standstill between Rugby and Milton Keynes Central due to a safety inspection of the track. That's between Long Buckby and Northampton. A reduced service is running, a revised service should I say, on the Manchester Metrolink due to network-wide improvements. That is affecting services across the network.

0: having a look at the Tube Network. The Bakerloo Line, the Circle Line, the Hammersmith and City Line, Jubilee Line, Metropolitan Line, Northern Line, Waterloo and City Line, London Trams, London Overground and Docklands Light Railway all reporting good service. Let's do the bottom to the top this time, shall we? Severe delays on the Elizabeth Line between Hayes and Harlington and Heathrow Terminal 5. That's due to problems with the signal at Heathrow Terminal 5. A normal service has resumed on the Victoria Line due to cancellations earlier on. The Piccadilly Line not stopping westbound at Barron's Court due to engineering work. On the District Line, also not stopping westbound at Barron's Court due to engineering works. And the usual story on the Central Line. Yep, you guessed it, cancellations. If you are stuck somewhere, let me know when it's safe to do so. On 01253 934966. You can text and WhatsApp me on 07951 078395. Another travel update for you and around about 5:15 this evening. Carrying on with the show, I could do with another cup of coffee.
1: Hello, this is Lorraine Kelly. Now it's time for Same Title, Different Song on Bennett's Big Drive Time.
0: So I shall get one while we do this. It's two tracks which share the same title but very little else. They're not even covers of each other. I'm not even going to say guess the second one because you'll work it out. They're both called Valerie.
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3: 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I was having too much fun.
0: The first one from Amy Winehouse. The second one from Steve Winwood.
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Now, for a bonus point, can anybody tell me who else did a version of the Steve Winwood track? It is a bit of a jackpot swindle. If you get it right, you win the jackpot. The swindle is that there is no prize for it. But never mind. Anyway, yeah, let me know if you know the answer. And we'll see who's clever enough. If you do want to get in touch, you can. 01253 934 966. 01253 934 966. Hello to Paula and Dave, tuned in on Totally Cool Hits Radio. And yeah, I'm taking it easy. But I want to go to the pub tonight, but I'm going to sit down. I'm going to do sit-down karaoke.

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I'm probably not going to get up and stand up and do it. That, and I want to have a go at winning bits and pieces and try and win 350 quid. That'd be nice. I won 25 quid last week.

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I've got a refill of my coffee. Which is good. And in the meantime, I'm going to play Haraguchu. And I will always love you, because I will.

You can't beat the Rubettes. And Sugar Baby Love, as we come up to 5 o'clock. Time flies when you're having fun. The 5 o'clock sing-along with the wheel and back to the old school on the way. It's after we get the latest news headlines at 5 o'clock. Don't go anywhere, because I'll be right back.

0: from the Sky News Centre at 4. Andy Burnham has welcomed a first world leader to Downing Street since becoming Prime Minister. He and French President Emmanuel Macron discussed measures to tackle mega dinghies, with dozens of extra officers being deployed on beaches in the coming weeks. More than 1,200 people are now confirmed to have died in Nepal following the country's catastrophic flash flooding. Authorities say more than 4,000 people are still missing, including dozens of British nationals. Actress Dame Joanna Lumley's long campaigned for Gurkha veterans and Nepalese communities. She attended a vigil in southeast London.
1: It's mostly that gnawing anxiety about what's going to happen next and how people are going to cope with this, because there are going to be countless orphaned children. There will be whole livelihoods which have disappeared from entire villages, whole villages which have disappeared.
0: A woman who was critically injured in a crash during a police pursuit in Warwickshire has died. 62-year-old Karen Joseph was taken to hospital last week after the collision in Stratford. A hit-and-run driver who fled to Latvia after killing a 12-year-old boy has admitted causing death by dangerous driving. Dolores Alexanders, who's 23, pleaded guilty to causing the death of Keaton Slater in Coventry in June 2024. Campaigners have handed a petition to Downing Street calling for better protections for England's rivers, lakes and seas. Analysis by Surfers Against Sewage found waste was dumped into waterways for more than 43,000 hours during July and August. The group says it's received hundreds of sickness reports from people who say they've been wild swimming. Singer Becky Hill, who backs the campaign, says it's unacceptable.
2: I think it is an absolute scandal that great British bill players are paying for a service that they're not getting. And in return, they're getting the infrastructure of waterways, rivers, seas completely destroyed in the process.
0: And the hit internet series Chicken Shop Date is coming to an end. The show sees host Amelia de Moldenberg interview celebrities in local takeaways framed as a date. She told fans it feels it's time to move on. That's the latest.
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4: 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Hello to Paul. And also Chantel that are tuned in. Yes, I know the news is an hour behind. It's the way that it works, unfortunately. Not a lot I can do about it, but never mind. Right, carrying on, it's time to do this.
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4: Indeed it is. And she's not going to like this because it goes out to Anne Robinson. This is Mrs. Robinson. She is the weakest link.

0: me a brand new DAB radio so I can listen to Dan Bennett. It's better listening to all that sport rubbish, isn't it? Oh, much better, boy.
1: Oh. Hey, we're collecting money here. That's right, we're talking to you. Come on now.

0: And our last one, Whoopi and the Sisters. That went out to Paula on Totally Cool Hits Radio. Somebody told me you're seriously considering becoming a nun and getting up to filthy habits. Oh dear.
1: Your latest traffic and travel is next.
0: Well, we'll have none of that.

I know a really good nun joke, but I can't tell you it on the air. Well, I can tell you the clean version. I can clean it up a bit. So there's a nun sat in the bath. There's a knock at the door and she says, "Who is it?" And the voice at the other side of the door says, "Blind man, can I come in?" So the nun says, "All right, no problem." So the blind man walks in and he says, "Nice boobs, where do you want the blinds?" Let's have a look at the national roads.

not been too bad, actually. On the M1 in Leicestershire, one lane closed for emergency repairs and roadworks southbound at Leicester Forest. East services still. Traffic returning back to normal on the M5 in the West Mids. At the link road for the M6 carriageway, that's due to an earlier accident. On the M55 in Swillbrook, an earlier vehicle on fire has caused problems. At junction 2 for Edith Rigby Way. Put my teeth back in, Aaron. That's the junction 3 for Fleetwood and Kirkham. On the M2 in County Antrim, queuing traffic on one lane closed due to an accident westbound. At junction 2 Shaw Road for Greencastle, congestion going back to the Fort William roundabout. On the M1 in West Yorkshire, slow traffic due to an earlier broken down vehicle southbound between 41 Cargate and junction 40 Wakefield Road.

on the M60 Barton Overbridge, over Barton Bridge in Greater Manchester. Stop sign traffic clockwise before junction 12 for the Eccles Interchange. On the M25, there are the usual delays at the Darnford Tunnel in Kent. On the M74 in Glasgow, usual slow traffic before junction 1 for the Kingston Bridge, and it's use that fixed end again. The M69 in Leicestershire, usual delays northbound at junction 21. Looking at the trains. Skybus have no flights to the Isle of Scilly from Newquay due to the bad weather. Northern have a normal service resuming between Ashbridge and Rose Hill Marple following earlier problems with the signalling system affecting services via Woodley. Edinburgh trams have no trams between New Haven and West End due to a technical problem. London and North Western and Avanti West Coast are at a standstill between Rugby and Milton Keynes Central due to safety tracks between Long Buckby and Northampton. The Manchester Metrolink has a revised service while network-wide improvements take place across the network on South Great Western Railway. Trains not stopping southbound at Tackley due to engineering work. On the tubes, the Bakerloo Line, Circle Line, Hammersmith and City, Jubilee Metropolitan, Northern, Victoria, Waterloo and City, London Trams, London Overground and Docklands Light Railway all reporting good service this afternoon. However, the Central Line has minor delays due to cancellations. The District and Piccadilly Line not stopping westbound at Barons Court due to engineering works. And severe delays on the Elizabeth Line between Hayes and Harlington and Heathrow Terminal 5. That's due to problems with the signals at Heathrow Airport. We shall have another traffic and travel update for you again tomorrow. Same time, same place, 4:15 and 5:15-ish. Here on Bennett's Big Drive Time, still to come. The Wheel and Back to the Old School before the end of the show.

0: darlings. It's Joanna Lumley here. Now it is time to spin the wheel on Bennett's Big Drive Time. I wonder what year the wheel will stop at today.
1: You never know. 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

0: I was shopping today.
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0: And this one. They'll get Paula dancing on her mobility scooter.

Hyacinth Bouquet here. That's Bouquet, dear, not Bucket. My Sheridan is listening to Aaron Bennett while he and Tarquin make me new silk curtains for the living room. Oh, it's a shame that Elizabeth had to spill Darjeeling tea all down my old ones, but it is not her fault. She is all fingers and thumbs. Right, I have a candlelight supper to organise, and I need to get rid of Onslow, so ta-ta for now.

REO Speedwagon. And I can't find this feeling. If you want to get a last minute request in, do so while there's time. I'm running out of time. Twenty-five minutes to 6. O one two five three nine three four nine double six. That's how you can ring me.

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I've not got that one. Text on WhatsApp 07951078395. 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

or come in to chat on the radio station's taking at the show. I haven't got that track for Paula, but I am going to play one for her. Before we go back to the old school, that's on the way. This is Joe Fagan.

0: one for Dave on Totally Cool Hits Radio, who's working 9 to 5. He's working very, very hard to keep the station on the air. In the meantime, it's time to do this.
1: Chance of playing as one of the old school tunes, you know? I don't mean one of the ones we played at the school disco, I mean as in old school dance music, you know? All that heat banging stuff. Aye! Mary Doll hates that, but still play it, you know? Fair the bad mood, you know?
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0: 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In Scunthorpe.

Thank you for tuning in. Thanks for your requests. Thanks for being there. I couldn't do it without you. Then it's Big Drive Time returns again tomorrow, same time, same place. We'll do it all over again, then on sub 404, Traffic and Travel. Same title, different song. The 5 o'clock sing along the wheel and back to the old school. In the meantime, stay tuned to your local station. More great music is on the way when I come off the air at 6.

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Probably Kievs and a few chips. And as long as I can keep that down, I'll be going to the pub later. It is karaoke at Peekaboo, 72 Dixon Road, Victoria, back.

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Remember hashtag be kind, because a bit of kindness, it goes a very, very long way. No matter how small it is. I will see you here tomorrow. It is live from 4. In the meantime, for me, it is bye for now.

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1: A fine day with plenty of sunshine for many of us and feeling very warm in some places. Cloudier with some rain in the north and west with a high today of 25 degrees Celsius.
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you know my little niggas off they rocker. 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
1: They talking about nothing.
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1: They talking about nothing.
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1: They talking about nothing.
0: What they talking about?
1: They talking about nothing.
0: Huh? They ain't talking about nothing.

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1: From the Sky News Centre at midday, where we start with breaking news. A teenager's been sentenced to 4.5 years youth detention after stabbing his history teacher in the head in Pembrokeshire. The 16-year-old was convicted of wounding with intent after the attack in Milford Haven in February. Andy Burnham's hosting the French president in Downing Street as the UK strengthens a police presence on France's northern coastline to tackle migrant crossings. There's a focus on so-called mega dinghies, bigger boats carrying more people. Speaking before his first talks with the Prime Minister, Emmanuel Macron says they'll cover a lot of topics.
2: From defence and security to energy and economy, migration, etc. And as well to speak about our common commitments with Ukraine. And as well in our common view on the Middle East and the common initiative we took 1 year ago.
1: Meanwhile, the Conservative leaders warned conflict is coming as she announced the welfare cuts her party would pursue to pay for more defence spending. Kemi Badenoch claims £10 billion in savings would allow Britain to spend 3% of its economic output on the military by 2030. She told a news conference the Prime Minister can't wait until then.
3: Voters will get a chance to tell him what they think of getting poorer at the next election. But if there is an attack on a NATO country between now and then, the Prime Minister cannot defend us by capping bus fares.
1: Labour says the Tories hollowed out the armed forces while in government. Green Party leader Zach Polanski's announced he intends to run in an upcoming by-election in London. It follows Keir Starmer's resignation as an MP on Tuesday. There are now more than 500 cases of salmonella in the UK linked to imported eggs. Health authorities say the outbreak's connected to food outlets. And US political activist Gloria Steinem's died, aged 92. Her campaigns allowed women to apply for credit cards without a man's signature and be admitted to Ivy League universities that previously barred them. That's the latest. I'm Cam Hall.
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4: A fine day with plenty of sunshine for many of us and feeling very warm in some places. Cloudier with some rain in the north and west with a high today of 25 degrees Celsius.
0: Give us a shout with your song requests. Email

there, my friends and musical pilgrims. Welcome to the Camino Concept. This is your host, Billy Camino. I am certainly delighted to be here with you, sharing the way of our journeys by sharing the passion of our mostly oldies music. What an awesome joy to humbly be at your service. Thanks for inviting us, and thanks for

TGIF, everybody. Yes, it is Friday at last. Ever loving Saturday tomorrow, then kicking back all day on Sunday, huh? Been another long week. Actually, a real grinder. Not to worry. Guitar Boogie Shuffle to the rescue. Many famous artists have recorded this track. We are enjoying the 1959 classic by the Wormyour Orchestra out of Berlin.

0: Just for the record, we are actually coming to you directly from Studio Camino, located at the singularly unique Casa Linda here in the Valley of the Sun.
1: Yeah, how about that?
0: But remember, most of all, we intend to be 100% true to our concept. So it's great to have you with us because we intend to have lots of fun with our concept titled
1: Weekend Re-

Kahalo and his crew sucking up the brew on the north shore of Maui. Weekend Recharge is the name and the game of our concept. We've lined up the all-time great Chuck Berry and Fleetwood Mac featuring the recently and dearly departed Christy McVeigh on lead vocals. You know, one major musical publication characterized Christy as unimaginably easy to listen to. Unanimous. Who else? Let's see. Among others, Leon Redbone. Maybe Amy Grant. The first. Are we having any fun yet, kids? Here's the

0: the world famous Jack Rabbit Slim's Twist Contest. Now let's meet our first contestants here this evening. Young lady, what is your name?
1: Mrs. Mia Wallace.
0: And how about your fella here?
2: Vincent Vega.
0: All right, let's see what you can do. Take it away.

Yoakum apparently got the message from Chrissy Hines. He's turning the corner to the second stanza of our concept titled Weekend Recharge. And hey, I also received good news. Hoot Johnson III is fixing to swing by almost immediately. Always awesome to have HJ3 at the

0: 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The Pound is where metal is king. And pounding is what Cash's music does. His catalog includes everything from classic hits and deep cuts by rock and metal icons to the latest fresh sounds of today's newest artists. 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Bring your song requests, your questions, and your laughter. Dancing shoes are highly recommended too. Yeah, baby.
1: I got the con, my friend. Friends, this is Hoot Johnson III, and I'm happy to be here with you, sharing the way and sharing the passion of our music. Looks like Billy has some good songs lined up here.
0: What a second quarter this is going to be. Your host, Billy Camino here, along with the 500-mile man himself, our erstwhile part-time DJ, Hoot Johnson III.
1: I love coffee just the way it is. Black. Nothing in it, no sugar, no cream, just black. I understand that coffee, if you drink enough of it, it's going to extend your life.
0: Hey, that's riveting information there, Hoot. And an excellent suggestion, too. I'm ready for a refill. Here, let me pour. Wow. And speaking of recharging our weekend, coffee may indeed extend your life after all. Anyhow, for now, dial up some rock and soul music.
1: We're taking the Camino concept to the next level, my friend. We'll

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0: Here we go.
1: Get up and do a jig.
2: Nice run, Hoot, including the easy beats and a great Katy Perry track.
3: Yes, Billy, no problem. Never fear. And I'm happy to be here with you.
2: Ah, I gotta love this. Just came in on the all request line from Mrs. Salvacci. She is in Hershey, Pennsylvania. A dear friend of my wife, Lindy Lou. This goes to a very special season in our journeys. Fall of 1973. Blessed memories. And what a coincidence. Lindy Lou just popped in. You remember her? Linda, Mrs. Salvacci.
1: Mrs. Salvacci. I sure do remember that dear heart. Oh my gosh. Okay. She is a way backer. What brought her to mind?
2: Oh, well, she is a dear heart and she loves her oldies too. Linda, momentarily, we're going to spin Rundgren because of her request and we're going to bang on the Skins all day.
1: Are you kidding me? Rundgren?
2: Oh, come on, man. She's a wild woman. And this, by the way, is a perfect compliment to Country Joe McDonald as well as Arlo, both at Woodstock, 1969. However, check this, Linda. Mrs. S has a question regarding the definition of our programming format.
1: Well, let's hear this.
2: Yeah, you got the same question, huh? Calling me to task now. This is a gray area. Convenient timing, though, because we just played the Bit by Bit track of Stephanie Mills. That song was featured in the 1985 Chevy Chase comedy movie titled Fletch. A rewatcher at our house, huh, Linda?
1: Absolutely.
2: Memory serves when investigator Fletch answered a similar complex inquiry, kind of nebulous. He said, to paraphrase, "This is a gray area, in fact, charcoal gray," end non-quote, yes. Okay, let me unpack this thing. To oversimplify, loyal listeners know we describe the Camino concept as a family-friendly, fictitious illusion, including me, of the liveliest non-live show on radio. It is the playground of a licentious imagination. Agreed? You know?
1: So far, so good. I got it. I think everybody else is getting it. Let's go.
2: We share the way by enjoying the universal language of music and laughter. Yes, making new memories with the most memorable music of our journeys. Always true to the mostly eclectic oldies and fun novelties. Welly well, hope this is crystal clear to all. And me also.
1: Still sounds a little gray. But I'll get the purple crayon out.
2: We now presume to...

excited about the second half of our concept titled Weekend Recharge. Hoot Johnson III will stay with us for most of it, I think, and hopefully my very own chestnut brown-eyed girl will return, maybe with some cookies or something from her kitchen of culinary delights. That'll work. And hey, don't let dear Mrs. Cornelia Salvacci carry all the chocolate syrup up there in Hershey, PA, huh? Stand by for our request line phone number provided by the Marvelettes. Third quarter, here we go.

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1: From the Sky News Centre at midday, where we start with breaking news. A teenager's been sentenced to 4.5 years youth detention after stabbing his history teacher in the head in Pembrokeshire. The 16-year-old was convicted of wounding with intent after the attack in Milford Haven in February. Andy Burnham's hosting the French president in Downing Street as the UK strengthens a police presence on France's northern coastline to tackle migrant crossings. There's a focus on so-called mega dinghies, bigger boats carrying more people. Speaking before his first talks with the Prime Minister, Emmanuel Macron says they'll cover a lot of topics.
2: From defence and security to energy and economy, migration, etc. And as well to speak about our common commitments with Ukraine. And as well in our common view on the Middle East and the common initiative we took 1 year ago.
1: Meanwhile, the Conservative leaders warned conflict is coming as she announced the welfare cuts her party would pursue to pay for more defence spending. Kemi Badenoch claims £10 billion in savings would allow Britain to spend 3% of its economic output on the military by 2030. She told a news conference the Prime Minister can't wait until then.
3: Voters will get a chance to tell him what they think of getting poorer at the next election. But if there is an attack on a NATO country between now and then, the Prime Minister cannot defend us by capping bus fares.
1: Labour says the Tories hollowed out the armed forces while in government. Green Party leader Zach Polanski's announced he intends to run in an upcoming by-election in London. It follows Keir Starmer's resignation as an MP on Tuesday. There are now more than 500 cases of salmonella in the UK linked to imported eggs. Health authorities say the outbreak's connected to food outlets. And US political activist Gloria Steinem's died, aged 92. Her campaigns allowed women to apply for credit cards without a man's signature and be admitted to Ivy League universities that previously barred them. That's the latest. I'm Cam Hall.
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4: A fine day with plenty of sunshine for many of us and feeling very warm in some places. Cloudier with some rain in the north and west with a high today of 25 degrees Celsius.
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6: Hello, musical pilgrims. Welcome back to the second half of our Camino concept titled Weekend Recharge. Alrighty then, this is always a very special moment of the program. Let's put the spotlight on our Executive Business Administrative Manager, Lindy Liu, and the one and only 500-mile man himself, Hoot Johnson III.
7: Greetings, musical pilgrims. This is Linda. Here's an important note of sincere appreciation to all of our first responders out there, to among many others, our firefighters and EMTs, as well as our sheriffs and police officers, to you and all of your families. 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
6: By the way, we extend the very same honor and respect to our nation's allies as well. Freedom isn't

baby. What a 1981 chart buster by our Canadian neighbors. 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Ah!

0: call a chaperone. I mean, all that hugging and kissing in the back row of the balcony, been there, done that, but never enough. And don't even get me started on hoovering a super-sized hot buttered popcorn with an extra large junior mints on the side, huh? Fiends, go for it, Hoot, my friend. I mean it, we are rolling now with the Supremes back there. Blue Sweet, oh yeah, who else? Fifth Dimension, of course. Just now, Clyde McFatter out front for the Drifters. I'm stepping away to grab both of us something from Studio Camino's top shelf. No worries, though, just check my blue sheet for all the good stuff I stacked over there.
1: Hello there. My name is HJ3, the 500-mile man. Are my feet tired? HJ3 has his own blue sheet. And here's a couple of awesome tracks. And here we go.

J3 rides again. Don Henley, yeah, preceded by Funky Time with Love Freak. Look, just look at our studio audience. Hoot on their feet, kicking it insane with Dance Fever. You are killing it, brother. Here, I brought you a couple long, tall, cool adult refreshments. Enjoy. Go ahead while I say some of this stuff. Dear supercharging musical pilgrims, I wish you could all be here. What a blast we're having. You better believe the 500 Mile Man has a high energy finale scheduled for the fourth quarter of our concept titled Weekend Recharge. Cause as Team Camino always says, when Hoot Johnson III is at the con, radio was never like this. Hey, I wonder what Boyce and Hart are doing on this hot weekend night. In 1968, they reached at number 7 on the Cashbox chart. All right, Bob.

It's the weekend recharge, final quarter. Here's Dust Bowl Revival doing an impromptu live number amazingly at the Newark, New Jersey Airport

fabulous memories for lots of lucky people that day during a major flight backup all across the airline system grid. Sorry we missed it, because we are in and out of that hub every couple of years or so. Well,

several things. Hoot Johnson III is poised with hand on the throttle. He's preloaded very rare run for us of maybe half a dozen tracks, beginning with the Judds, a request from Ms. Yezzie Yanez, a loyal listener over in nearby Apache Junction, Arizona. Then, among others, classic by the lovely Chiffons. Let's see, Tom Petty and Heartbreakers. Wow, Team Camino faves. And this is special from the Virginia Terrace Club. They Want Anything by Paul McCartney and Wings, dedicated to their preferred station, Tube City Online Radio. In fact, also the Camino Concepts home base. That's quite a cutting-edge venue with Jason the Tiger and his crew, quote, serving the world from Lyle Boulevard. In McKeesport, Pennsylvania, overlooking the Allegheny County, confluence of the Monongahela

0: gosh happening on those drums?
1: The one and only Dust Bowl Revival. Linda and I enjoyed their extraordinary concert in Wickenburg, Arizona recently. Yepers. Now, before I go find huge cream-filled crawlers for us, just because we were speaking about luggage, Smiley will be joining us shortly. He wants to share a few Smiley has encouraging observations for me. And Hoot, my dear friend, would you please give me a break here? Enough with the look already. Avert your gaze so I can get through this.
2: Yes, indeed, Billy. No problem. Believe it or not, coffee's good. The rest of the stuff just sort of flows.
1: Whoa, it ain't my fault. Take it away, HJ3.
2: Okay, never fear. We got your back. Hoot Johnson III here.
3: I don't know.
2: The very humble Hoot Johnson III. That's

Hello, everybody. We didn't forget about you. Just this historic stack by HJ3. He outdone himself this time. Piled on Jay Black. And then Edwin Starr, a prodigious streak. Sorry to report, Hoot slipped out early. He dashed, and I declare he went straight to the top shelf. Quite unusual for him.

0: As advertised, Smiley has joined me. He is Studio Camino's, blue-collar generalist? Yes, but curiously, he refers to himself as the wingman. Hello, sir. Go ahead, say something friendly, too.
1: Hold it.
0: Yikes, here we go again. Okay, my friend, I understand. You want to share a few comments, but first, out of curiosity, let me ask.
1: What is it now, Pilgrim?
0: Now it's like, Smiley, any chance you and Hoot are still crabby about that little wager you guys had on the recent Cleveland Browns game, huh?
1: Whoa, take her easy there, Pilgrim.
0: Easy? Tell you what would be easy. No, forget it already. Go ahead. What good stuff do you want to tell me?
1: Well, Pilgrim, you're a persistent customer.
0: Yeah. Look, Smiley.
1: Well, take some advice. Don't fret about that, Pilgrim.
0: What? Smiley, are you following the...
1: Well, cool off, Pilgrim. Good luck.
0: And there he goes, old Smiley. I'm telling you. What a piece of work. Okay. As they say in Germany, quote,
2: now he must go into the garden.
0: Seems kind of Halloween-esque inference somehow. End quote. Oh, well, after those few kind words of gentle encouragement, I am leaving you with Debbie Deb, Lookout Weekend, and Wayne Camino.

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1: Iran and the US have agreed to a temporary truce with oil tankers allowed safe passage through the Strait of Hormuz for 2 weeks. Our reporter Lucy Gorman-Lee has more.
2: After Donald Trump's apocalyptic warning yesterday to wipe out an entire civilization, Iran put forward a 10-point peace plan with negotiations now set to take place in Pakistan. The US and Israel will pause their operations in Iran. In turn, Tehran will allow oil tankers through the Strait of Hormuz in cooperation with their military. But Iranian officials say the war isn't over yet.
1: Well, the Prime Minister is travelling to the Middle East today to discuss fully reopening the strait with leaders in the region. Sir Keir Starmer says they must do all they can to turn it into a lasting agreement. The head of the NHS says resident doctors' strikes have been deliberately timed to cause havoc as they enter their second day. Sir Jim Mackey, the chief executive of NHS England, says many hospitals have been struggling to fill rotas, but that the service is in as good a place it can be. Wes Streeting also says the public are getting fed up with them, while Tory leader Kemi Badenoch is calling for a ban on doctors' strikes. Well, Sam Taylor-Smith is a Bristol-based resident psychiatrist.
3: Slightly more investment in the pay packet and a couple of other areas as well to iron out. I don't think we're a million miles away from a tangible deal, but I think we do need to see those things, as we've highlighted in our letter to Wes Streeting, before we could consider putting it to members.
1: A Strictly Come Dancing star who was arrested on suspicion of rape will face no charges. He was arrested in October last year in connection with an alleged incident in 2024 not thought to have been against a contestant or dancer on the show. It's after another male star on the show was arrested on suspicion of rape. Neither of them have been named. And beavers have been reintroduced in Bedfordshire after 400 years of being extinct there. It's hoped they'll help the natural environment with their dam-building abilities, which help other species with breeding and us with flooding. 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
1: A fine day with plenty of sunshine for many of us and feeling very warm in some places. Cloudier with some rain in the north and west, with a high today of 25 degrees Celsius.

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1: Iran and the US have agreed to a temporary truce with oil tankers allowed safe passage through the Strait of Hormuz for 2 weeks. Our reporter Lucy Gorman-Lee has more.
2: After Donald Trump's apocalyptic warning yesterday to wipe out an entire civilization, Iran put forward a 10-point peace plan with negotiations now set to take place in Pakistan. The US and Israel will pause their operations in Iran. In turn, Tehran will allow oil tankers through the Strait of Hormuz in cooperation with their military. But Iranian officials say the war isn't over yet.
1: Well, the Prime Minister is travelling to the Middle East today to discuss fully reopening the strait with leaders in the region. Keir Starmer says they must do all they can to turn it into a lasting agreement. The head of the NHS says resident doctors' strikes have been deliberately timed to cause havoc as they enter their second day. Sir Jim Mackey, the chief executive of NHS England, says many hospitals have been struggling to fill rotas, but that the service is in as good a place it can be. Wes Streeting also says the public are getting fed up with them, while Tory leader Kemi Badenoch is calling for a ban on doctors' strikes. Well, Sam Taylor-Smith is a Bristol-based resident psychiatrist.
3: Slightly more investment in the pay packet and a couple of other areas as well to iron out. I don't think we're a million miles away from a tangible deal, but I think we do need to see those things, as we've highlighted in our letter to Wes Streeting, before we could consider putting it to members.
1: A Strictly Come Dancing star who was arrested on suspicion of rape will face no charges. He was arrested in October last year in connection with an alleged incident in 2024 not thought to have been against a contestant or dancer on the show. It's after another male star on the show was arrested on suspicion of rape. Neither of them have been named. And beavers have been reintroduced in Bedfordshire after 400 years of being extinct there. It's hoped they'll help the natural environment with their dam-building abilities, which help other species with breeding and us with flooding. From Radio News Hub, I'm Frankie Hairsine.
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1: A fine day with plenty of sunshine for many of us and feeling very warm in some places. Cloudier with some rain in the north and west, with a high today of 25 degrees Celsius.

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1: A fine day with plenty of sunshine for many of us and feeling very warm in some places. Cloudier with some rain in the north and west with a high today of 25 degrees Celsius.
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1: A fine day with plenty of sunshine for many of us and feeling very warm in some places. Cloudier with some rain in the north and west with a high today of 25 degrees Celsius.
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0: Or maybe some of this.